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1: Tank fly, boss walk, jam, nitty gritty. You're listening to the boy from the big bad city. This is Jam.

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to Britain. Sorry about the weather. To make up for it, we've lined up another song that makes Britain great on BFBS, Best of British.

Like in the song, remember? If you love somebody, set them free. That's how it is with me. 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And then she kisses me. And somewhere I hear a door slam. So

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I'm glad that I got you, and it's alright. You got you a partner, and

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1: I

Led Zeppelin, The Who, Fleetwood Mac, The Beatles, all British greats. Steps, S Club 7, Another Level. Well, they're British, aren't they? This is BFBS, Best of British.

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Murky, lie. My brothers don't die, we just rusty bark. I tell your girl to link me at the coffee shop. Getting freaky in the sheets, we're taking body shots. 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Getting freaky

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Well, how about this? Another Blighty Belter from BFBS Best of British.

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You can never get enough.

Over the years, Britain has made the following contributions to music. Steps, Hearsay, Bucks Fizz, A1. We just want to say sorry. To make up for it, we give you the best of British. 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

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Victorious.

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Well, how about getting your laughing gear around this crunchy morsel? 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

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Well, how about this? Another Blighty Belter from BFBS Best of British.

Corby Trouser Press was a great British creation. Well, how about this? Another Blighty Belter from BFBS

Celebrating Britain. 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Best

to be cheerful. Part three. Summer Buddy Holly, the working folly, good golly Miss Molly, and boats. Hammersmith Pally, the Bolshoi Bally, jump back in the alley, add nanny goats. 18-wheelers camels, Dominica camels, all other mammals plus equal votes. Seeing Piccadilly, Fanny Smith and Willie, being rather silly, and porridge oats. I better grin and bear it, I better come and share it. You're welcome, we can spare it. Yellow socks, too short to be haughty, too nutty to be naughty. Going on 40, no electric shots. The juice of the carrot, the smile of the parrot, a little drop of claret, anything that works. Elvis and Scotty, days when I was spotty, sitting on the potty, curious smallpox. Reasons to be cheerful. Why don't you get back into bed? Reasons to be cheerful. Why don't you get back into bed? Why don't you reasons to be cheerful? Why don't you get back into bed? Why don't you reasons to be cheerful? One.

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Part 3. 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Health service classes, gigolos and brasses, round or skinny buttons. Take your mum to Paris, lighting up the chalice, wee Willie Harris. Andrew Stephen Biko, listening to Rico, Harpo Groucho Chico. Cheddar cheese and pickle, the Vincent motorcycle, slap and tickle. Woody Allen Darley, Dimitri and Pasquale, bala bala bala and below. Something nice to study, phoning up a buddy, being in my nuddy. Saying okie dokie, sing along a smoky, coming out a chokey. John Coltrane soprano, Eddie Celentano, Bono Carino. Reasons to be cheerful, part 3. Reasons to be cheerful, part 3. Reasons to be cheerful, part 3. Reasons to be cheerful, part 3.

0: the lorry. 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
0: Out of chokey. 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
1: Why don't you get back into bed? 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
0: get back into bed? Why don't you get back into bed? Why don't you get back into bed? Why don't you get back into bed? Why don't you get back into bed?

British as fish and chips in the rain. What a country. Celebrating Britain's best. This is BFBS, Best of British.

British as fish and chips in the rain. What a country. Celebrating Britannia's best. This is BS.

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Thank you so much for listening. 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

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But when it comes to music, we rule the world. 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

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But don't really care about the answer. 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

Fleetwood Mac, The Beatles, all British greats. Steps, S Club 7, Another Level. Well, they're British, aren't they? This is BFBS, Best of British.

dish as a cucumber sarnie with Helen Mirren on a couch. The best of British on BFBS.

The Sinclair C5 was a great British creation. Well, how about this? Another Blighty Belter from BFBS, Best of British.